0: That's chapter one. Would you like to have chapter two? You better, son of a bitch. I know the way.
1: Here's adventure. Here's romance. Here's the famous Robin Hood of the Old West.
2: Cisco, the sheriff, he is getting closer.
3: This way, Pancho Domino.
1: The Cisco Kid.

0: always some hombre that can't resist swapping lead just to see if they're faster with the six gun than Cisco is.
1: Those hombres find that he's going to fight it.
0: Well, that's not from trying, Pancho. Like Slade here. He fancies himself as fast on the draw as a quarter horse taken after a stray.
1: That one that can be this.
2: What's the matter? Can't the Cisco kid talk for himself? Is that how you got your reputation, Cisco, by having your partner build you up?
3: I make no claim to a reputation, senor. And no one has to talk for me.
2: The Cisco kid. The kid part of it fits you from the way you act.
3: I have met with your kind before. You will put an hombre if you think he will not fight you.
2: You're making big talk for an hombre who won't fight.
3: You are wrong, Slade. I'll fight you any place, any time. If there is a good reason.
2: Well, here's a fistful of reason.
1: This fish, you wise fish, you'll get you, Maury.
4: Here, now, you two, quit that.
2: As soon as I finish off this Cisco kid,
1: you are the one that is finished, braggart.
2: No.
1: Wait a minute. Is that a good push?
0: All right, you two, that's enough. Let him alone, Cisco.
2: I won't forget this, Cisco. I'll take this up with you another time.
3: Anytime, hombre. I'll be glad to accommodate you.
2: I'll make it soon, Cisco.
0: Shut up, Cash. Keep your mouth shut. That's what I mean, Cisco. You attract trouble like a fiddler attracts a square dance. You understand why I don't want you staying in this town?
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0: experience.
1: See, I chose this profession, so therefore I earn beer. Pretty much. And I'm not lying one fucking bit either. We're magicians.
0: What kind of music y'all play?
1: The kind that
2: ask and you shall receive.
3: Reggae.
2: Reggae? Oh, reggae!
0: I'm not too into reggae.
4: Why not?
1: Oh well.
0: Because I don't like it.
4: That's right. They play rock, blues.
1: Oh, actually, we play. You know Bon Jovi?
0: No. I like a little bit of
2: Yeah.
0: Yeah. I like jazz, blues.
1: Jazz,
0: I'm not
1: great.
0: Too into rap. I really don't like the rap. I like oldies.
2: Rap.
0: Some rock. Some hard rock. I've been like little Mexican music. Don't understand the shit, but it's good, you know. Don't understand nothing. But I like that Indian music. Now that's something to trip off of. Because it's like every song is the same.
1: Yeah, you tripping pretty hard.
0: Yeah, it makes you trip. Shit.
1: Oh, he's got it going on.

0: I don't even have 20 cents. I don't even have a...
1: I had 20 cents, dollar, I give it to you. I spent on the last...
0: This guy's got 20 cents, I bet you.
2: My wallet's inside.
0: Yeah, right, come on.
1: Yeah.
0: Oh, you got some
1: money.
0: Cash.
1: We know you got money, man.
2: Actually, I think
0: give her a fucking quarter.
1: Check you out. We know you.

0: my
1: husband. I know he was. I got another friend. They beat the shit out of him for no reason. You can stay here.
2: On that one.
3: Hey, you got a good Samaritan here.
1: Yeah, the motherfuckers knocked on the door and arrested him for being drunk and fucked.
3: Oh, you're not. What are you?
4: Look there, I'm gonna break down the.
2: He's really. He's at a mental hospital, and that thing really doesn't work.

0: Bibble Jab.
1: Who's this guy?
2: That's Opie.
0: That's Opie.
3: Opie is our master.
1: Who's this guy?
2: That's Opie.
0: Jab.
1: Who's this guy?
2: That's Opie. That's Opie. It's Opie. Opie. Opie. It's Opie. It's Opie. That's Opie.
0: That's Opie.
1: Opie.
3: And Opie.
1: Opie.
3: And Opie is our master.
0: He's so smart. He's the smartest dude. I created this. Master of the motherfucker.
1: Wait, I have one.
3: Do that. Yeah. Try that.
4: He usually doesn't speak like every 2 weeks. He speaks in tongues.
3: He only speaks about once every 2 weeks.
1: No, they
3: don't.
4: Still got to be Raleigh?
1: Hey, this guy speaks in tongues, man.

0: night smell is nice. Orange juice and lettuce.
1: Hey, it's McDonald's.

0: ready?
1: All right, take one, Blues Before Sunrise.
0: All right, yeah. One, two, cool it down now.
2: One, two, three.

0: Guitar Tucker, you playing? Like he said, Blues Before Sunrise. You ought to come in with a figure in there right after that. Blues Before Sunrise. Doom, doom, doom, doom. Play those fill-ins. All right, let's take it again. That was a good start, too. All right, man, make it. All right, take two on Blues Before Sunrise, Walter.
1: Gone. Come up, man. Two. One, two, three, four.
0: Take three.

mama, you need love. You got to have some love. I'm gonna give you some love. I know you need love. Just got to have love. Got to have some love. Y'all make me feel so good. You make me feel alright. Y'all make me feel so good. Oh, you make me feel alright. You make me feel so good. You make me feel alright. She's so nice, she's so nice. So nice, so nice. So nice, so nice. So nice, so nice. So nice. You are fretting, and I am petting. Lot of good things, oh, you ain't getting. Baby, way down inside. Woman, you need love. I know you need love. You just gotta have some love.

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She got to have some love.

0: I'm certain it happens all the time, yeah.
1: What do you see when you turn out the light?
0: I can tell you.

I got a streamlined woman. She make my electro kick all right. What kind of woman is that, Crawford? All right, man.

chiki chikitin, chiki chikitin, chiki chikitin, chiki chikitin, chiki chikitin, chiki chikitin, chiki chikitin, chiki chikitin, chiki chikitin, chiki chikitin.